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3: 50% of the global capacity other last year was in China.And also they are contributing to the success of others because they can provide the panel for EV and for electrification. They are working on batteries, so they are being able to accelerate the path to the energy transition.
1: 报告显示2025年全球新能源总装机容量超过 39.5 亿千瓦，占全球电力总装机容量近 40%。 全球电力加速转型，人工智能、数字孪生、虚拟电厂等技术正从示范走向大规模应用。活动期间，与会各方高度评价中国在引领全球能源转型和推动全球能源治理方面的成就和贡献，希望同中国加强经验交流和务实合作。
4: China has a very inspirational model when you take a look at the green transition, the use of renewables, the use of electric vehicles. We find that China has advanced tremendously. China, through its engagement through the Global Development Initiative, or also with industrialization going into or localizing industrialization in some of the countries, there is technology transfer which is taking place. So it's multidimensional.
5: 当地时间10号，世界知识产权组织全球奖颁奖典礼在瑞士日内瓦举行。本届全球奖共有11家企业获奖，其中3家企业来自中国，创历年新高。
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7: The last 5 years, the program has been growing in the number of participants, in the diversity of the economic clusters where the companies were coming from.And in the geographic diversity or inclusion. So, what we can indicate this year as a feature is that, for example, we have been identifying AI technologies in most of the companies that they have won, even though they are coming from different clusters, like, for example, health or agriculture, or even from creative industries.
6: 今年共有3家中国企业获得世界知识产权组织全球奖，分别来自健康医疗和环境保护领域，创中国企业获奖数量新高。
8: Those awards show that there is a very huge presence of Chinese enterprise, small enterprise and even startups in those very very innovativefields and very useful as well.
9: WIPO 这个奖项其实认可这家公司是创新的企业， 第二个认可其实是对这家公司提供的技术产品的价值的体现。
6: 不同于传统创新奖项，世界知识产权组织全球奖不仅关注

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3: Because being fourth generation, we don't speak the language, and we are losing our ties as our elders pass away.
4: All the stuff your parents talked about, but you don't really understand until you actually see it yourself.
5: They would say, oh, we're going to go back to your village, or you're going to go back to your village, but I've never been there before, so how can you go back? You know, so it's a very strange feeling to think, you know, I go back to some place I've never been.
6: Because we feel like something is missing, but we don't know what. We know we have Chinese, but what does that mean as far as your identity, and your life? It's very important to understand where you came from and what your background is and what your history is. It's very meaningful to find your roots.
0: 广东江门，这个让无数海外华侨魂牵梦萦的故乡，如今已发展成繁华的都市。林立的高楼包围着一座座古老的村庄，那里是侨乡记忆的留存地。这天，旁边里的德寻林公祠亮出了它独特的靛蓝色屋顶。这座年过90的蓝瓦祠堂刚刚完成了大修。
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6: That was in 2015. 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I just heard something about it. I didn't know what I would find.Yet everything was in ruin. So many people said, oh, you can't do anything, just give it up. Just knock it down and build a high rise. You make a lot of money that way. Some people offered to buy it. And I knew if we sold it, that it would just be demolished. I didn't think there was a possibility to restore it, but I wanted to do something.
8: 2020年左右，2月份左右吧，那个林小姐她发邮件给我，当时来说她已经花了6年的时间，在这件事情上， 他觉得他也可以采取托管的办法，就托给我们的这个团队去进行修复和管理。
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1: Many nice things. Traditional paper cutting. 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
0: We just have a moment of recognition, even though we didn't meet and we're so far away. They've been looking for me and I've been looking for them. As soon as we saw each other, we immediately have something in common.So I think this is part of the meaning of home.
2: 热闹如初的德寻林公祠守候着回家的人。而在大洋彼岸的美国，林爱莹又把塘边里的故事与家族成员分享，如同当年漂洋过海的家书一样。每一位努力续写侨乡故事的人，都有一个共同的期盼，即使在几代人以后，他们的面容已改，乡音不在，但依然能在心中继任着一个无比亲切的地方，隔山跨海，念念不忘。